0: 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Whoever believes in me, and scripture has said, rivers of water will flow from within them." By this, he meant the Spirit, whom those who believed in him were later to receive. Up to that time, the Spirit had not been given, since Jesus had not yet been glorified.
1: Tämä on pyhä evankeliumi.

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1: My name is David Kropp. I come from World Vision Kenya. And I work for children's rights and basically girls' rights. This is not only my work, it's also my passion. When I was 6 years old, I witnessed two of my elder sisters being subjected to female genital mutilation. And it was really traumatizing. As a young child, I was not able to save them, because they were really making a lot of noise. They were crying loud for someone to come and rescue them. But because this is a traditional norm in the community, there was no one to hear their cry. There was no one to stand by their side. And this is later the path that I chose in life, to stand and advocate for the child rights. And in the Kenya, there are many girls out there whom they are subjected to traditional social norms. They are being subjected to female genital mutilation. They are being subjected to child marriage at a younger age. I could remember when my sisters were circumcised, and then they were married off at that younger age as second wives and third wives. And life was not the same for them. And this is now a call for all of us. Let's picture ourselves to those children out there who are suffering, and there is no one to stand by them. There is no one to speak for them. They are not able to defend themselves. They are not able to dictate their path in future. And the basic services are not there for them. They are not able to access education. They sleep hungry. So life there is really not good for them. But with all of us here, there is hope for the good future for these children. If we really advocate for these children and we really spread love, starting from our own families around the globe, and then I believe that there will be a better future for girls and boys around the world. Thank you so much for listening to me.
2: Thank you. 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
3: Hyvä radion kuuntelija. 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